little something. 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I said uptown funk you up. 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

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This ain't Gucci, this is Prada, darling. 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
1: They say the holy water's watered down, and this town's lost its faith.

And ain't a masterpiece. Oh my, my love. I take one look at you, you're taking me out.

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In the month March, June, September and December, the date you see it in the program by the radio station www.oklubeck.de worldwide. 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

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We like holding hands and pitching wood. We don't let our hair grow long and shaggy.

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We still wave old glory down at the courthouse. And ride lightning still, the biggest thrill of all.

You've got something that sure is fine. Let's take our love one night at a time. There's one thing that we both agree. I like you, and baby, you like me.

news. Forget about my past and find someone news. I threw off everything from A to Z. Oh, lonesome me.

I would like you to sing on this one. So these are the words, four words. It's can't take that away. Or you say can't take that away. I say can't, you say can't. Right? Got it? Yeah, yeah. Here we go.

on. You got what I need, I gotta be on. We up late to the morning. Can't look back, we living in the moment. Don't hold back if you want it. You got what I need, I gotta be on. We up late to the morning.

0: 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Mixed by Klangbar.
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